0: A canzone by 16th century Italian composer Tarquinio Merula, La Cremasca. We heard Paul Lainhouts leading the Royal Wind Music here on Vermont Public Classical. And here's what's happening tonight on Early Music Now.
1: Next time on Early Music Now, we'll get to know Daniel Speer, musician, composer, novelist. We'll hear world premiere recordings of his dance suites and sacred vocal works from a recent release from Capella Itineris. I'm Sarah Schneider, hoping you'll tune in next time for Early Music Now.
0: Tune in tonight at 9 for Early Music Now here on Vermont Public Classical, where support for our programming comes from our sustaining members as well as the Gary Residence, downtown Montpelier, a nonprofit senior living community offering private suites within a Victorian-style home. TheGaryResidence.com. And Brian Fine Art in Stowe presenting Vermont Light, photography by Juan Carlos Gonzalez, exploring Vermont landscapes through the artist's perspective, now through October 11th. We'll finish out this hour with an early work by Beethoven, his variations on an original theme in E-flat major, Opus 44, written in 1792 while he was still living in Bonn, finally published in 1804. We'll hear Itzhak Proman, violin, Lynn Harrell, cello, and Vladimir Ashkenazy at the keyboard.

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0: A violin concerto by Giuseppe Tartini turned into a trumpet concerto by Giuseppe Tartini. Ole Edvard Antonsen playing the trumpet with the English Chamber Orchestra, all led by Jeffrey Tate.
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